dealer, I'm out of the game. If you are the healer, means I'm broken and lame. If thine is the glory, then mine must be the shame. You want it darker, we kill the flame. Magnified, sanctified be thy holy name. Vilified, crucified in the human frame. A million candles burning for the help that never came. You want it darker.

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There's a lullaby for suffering and a paradox to blame. But it's written in the scriptures and it's not some idle claim. You want it darker? We kill the flame. Lining up the prisoners and the guards are taking aim. I struggled with some demons, they were middle class and tame. I didn't know I had permission to murder and to maim. You want it darker?

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You want it darker?

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And you're trying not to tell them. You don't care what they mean. And you're really feeling fragile. And you really can't get home. And you really feel abandoned.

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And there's nothing to protect you except the window shade. And it's hard to put your finger on the thing that scares you most. And you can't tell the difference between an angel.

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Just saying this, yes. 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Sweet dreams that leave all worries behind you. But in your dreams, whatever they be,

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1: Ladies and gentlemen, as you know, we have something special down here at Birdland this evening. A recording for Blue Note Records.

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0: Thank you so much, everyone. 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We'd like to do this song for her, and we'd like to do it for every underpaid and underappreciated teacher in this world.
1: Kabeljau, Scholle, Barsch, Christian, Schellfisch, Petra, Dorsch, Stör, Thorsten, Hering, Frank. Nicht alle, die bei Sturm im Meer schwimmen, gehören dahin. Helfen Sie ihnen. Spenden Sie jetzt 5 Euro für die Seenotretter. Senden Sie einfach eine SMS mit dem Stichwort Retter an die 81190. 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

I've been warped by the rain, driven by the snow. 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And I'm still willing. And I was out on the road late at night. I seen my pretty Alice in every headlight. Alice, Dallas, Alice.

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1: Okay, we're getting some people uptight there. 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So let's dedicate this to the Smothers Brothers and to ourselves and to the American Indians. And let's call it I Don't Live Today. 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